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9: Ladies and gentlemen, we are gonna go, we are gonna go, we are gonna go.

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0: 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It's hot.
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1: Ladies and gentlemen, we are going to go. We are going to go.

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0: 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It's hot.
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Club Mirchi with DJ Richard and Mirchi, Oyontika.

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1: Ladies and gentlemen, we are going to go. We are going to go. We are going to go.

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4: Ladies and gentlemen, we are gonna go.

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Club Mirchi with DJ Richard and Mirchi, Oyontika.

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1: 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We are gonna go. We are gonna go. 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

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With me is DJ Richard, and World Cup Final Weekend Special finally begins.

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1: Ladies and gentlemen, we are going to go.

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4: 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Hello and welcome. This is the Gaana Indie Top 10. Bandi ka naam hai RJ Kanika. This show is all about the hottest pop music of the week. Wo gaane jo kisi picture ke liye, director ke liye, actor actress ke liye nahi, artist khud apni kahani sunane ke liye banate hain. Yani the non-film pop songs. 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Hamara 90s 2000s ka indie pop classic hai. Of course, a special shout out. All this and more at RJ Kanika on Instagram par aake mere saath connect karo. 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
1: 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Baron is this week on Gaana number 1. Ye dono gaane back to back, Shisha on number 2 and Baron on number 1, only on Gaana Indie Top 10. Bandi ka naam hai Kanika. 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

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And this is your host Mirchi Oyontika. With me is DJ Richard. And World Cup Final Weekend Special finally begins. One more night to go.

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0: Ritchie, only on Ritchie. We'll be right back after these messages. It's hot.
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0: 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It's hot.
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1: Ladies and gentlemen, we are going to go. 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